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Both dirty, both mean. Yes, and the dream was just the same. And I dreamed your dream for you, and now your dream is real.

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2: I've heard people say that too much of anything is not good for you, baby. 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There's many times that we've loved and we've shared love and made love. It doesn't seem to me like it's enough.

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Both dirty, both mean. 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And I dreamed your dream for you, and now your dream is real.

heard people say that too much of anything is not good for you, baby. But I don't know about that.